And that's the end of the Green Tambourine, also the end of my show. Neil's coming in. He'll take you into his room. He'll take you into his room very, very shortly after we've finished with Rod Stewart and Maggie May.

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0: To take us up to the news, this is Lindisfarne from their album Fog on the Tyne. 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

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They're sounding fresh too. Let us know what you'd like to hear on 1-800-045-RPM. That's 1-800-045-776. Neville called in a few minutes ago for one of the most popular Aussie tunes of the 60s, the song The Biggix. Neville called in a few minutes ago for one of the most popular Aussie tunes of the 60s, the song that became the theme for a famous

Woods. And So You Want to Be a Rock and Roll Star? Is Emmylou Harris. And So You Want to Be a Rock and Roll Star? Is Emmylou Harris.

B-52s there with 52 girls, Kate Pearson, Cindy Wilson, and what a great band. It's 13 degrees outside right now, 22 minutes before 9 o'clock.